shallow hole for him to sleep. But I swear he just won't answer me. I call on our houses.

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Now you do what they told ya. Now you do what they told ya.

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When somebody needs to be killed, there's no wrong. You do it. And you move on. And you pick up a child, and you move into the desert. You pick up as many children as you can. And you kill whoever it is.

Come on, God. Answer me. With years, I'm asking you why. Why are the innocent dead and the guilty alive? Where is justice? Where is punishment? Or have you already answered? Have you already said to the world, here is justice, here is punishment?